0: Final games have also been finalised. France will play Morocco, Spain are up against Belgium, and Norway will take on England in the days ahead.
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3: 4 minutes past 8 o'clock, and you're the Early Bird program. Thank you very, very much for joining me this morning. It's great having your pleasure. And Telstra, God bless them, have got their systems all up and going. So as I received a text from Val, hi to you again, Val. You can text me on 0483 951 009. I'll be here for the next hour before Dave comes in and to give you his great show. So as we do after the news, the weather, what do they say about Albany? The weather forecast is mainly about optimism. No, it's not. I suppose you'd be optimistic there if you're sitting out at the airport. I could not imagine with all that fog that the Rex plane would be taking off. But hey, we're used to delays. And Albany right now, it's 10.2. Oh, the 0.2 is important. 10.2 degrees. And it is the wind 7 kilometres an hour. So it's picked up a tad since the 6 o'clock this morning. UV is not anything to worry about. It's low. The barometric pressure at 1,024 hectopascals, which is steady. And 0.2 mils of rain since 9 o'clock yesterday morning, apparently. Depends where you are. Today's forecast, okay, partly cloudy. Well, you won't see the clouds because of the fog. And a slight chance of shower. And as I did earlier on, I should have, come on, Greg, you should have been prepared. Prior preparation prevents a pretty poor performance, as the P's say. Careful with all of those P's. There's no rain looking coming across there on the radar. So far, so good. Albany heading for a top of 18 degrees. Around the region, look, fog everywhere. Denmark, 18. Bremer Bay heading for a top of 20. Noongar up 18. Gerry, top of 19. And Mount Barker, 17, with fog all around. So as I mentioned earlier before, be very, very careful on the roads because, yes, the fog is a hell of a distraction. So Thursday, we're looking for a top of 18 here in Albany. And Friday, it starts to cool down to 16. And Saturday, 16, of course. So, but look, it is what it is. The Albany Recreational Group over 50s offers a wide range of weekly activities ranging from card and board games, walking groups, and to, yee-haw, get those boots scooting and dancing, much, much more. To find out when these activities are happening, contact them on phone or by phone, 0481858436. That's 0481858436. But their office is at the Jobs and Skills Centre on 30 Graham Street if you want to pop in and have a chat. But it's only open between 10 and 12. So that's for the young wet behind the ears whippersnappers of over 50. Some good activities out there for you to enjoy. So, Val, you enjoyed that Neil Diamond song as you're having your taste. So I thought while you sit back and having your cuppa, how about I put on another for you? Cracklin' Rosie by Neil Diamond. 7 past 8 o'clock. You'd be up by

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To friends it brings a happiness, and to enemies it brings defeat. And my eyes, they've got some vision that can see through many lies. Well, my eyes, they look for better things, the better.

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2: It is 19 minutes past 8 o'clock on this beautiful Wednesday, July 8th day. So if you're up and about, then good morning, Tiff. I'm glad you're enjoying the show with the music, waking up, dancing. Gee, that'd be something to see. I suppose it's as you're dancing your feet, negotiating your way to the, we won't say bathroom, we'll say to the kitchen to get the jug going. And it's fantastic that you're enjoying the music that we're playing. So talking about enjoying things, the Albany Model Railway Club, is open throughout the school holidays from the 11th until Saturday. Gee, somebody's written this here. Wednesday the 8th and 15th of July from 1:30 p.m. until 4:30 p.m. Look, I'll try that again. Somebody's scribbled on this here and it's confused me. So the Albany Model Railway Club will be open throughout the school holidays on Wednesday the 8th and 15th of July from 1:30 until 4:30 p.m. So get along and see the new, what's there to offer with the club members of the Albany, and it's down at the Albany train station in Bonstall. Club members are always on hand to talk about trains, what else, and anything to do with the hobby. Should you have any questions, toot toot. A small fee is for adults, but the children under 5 are free. So that'd be like the kids just, especially the steam trains, they just have a fascination for it. Mate, look, so do let's say the mature aged people too. They're situated at the eastern end of Old Albany Railway Station on 77 Proudlove Parade, Albany. That's just down behind Lower IGA. So I think we should just keep the music going and tapping along as we do and enjoying this beautiful, very brisk, very foggy Wednesday morning.

0: Ah, the good old party boys. So he's got to step on you again. And hopefully that's got you stepping around the kitchen, jumping around the lounge room, or just giving a bit of a pep in your heels for this beautiful fresh morning here on Wednesday, the 8th of July. The time now is 26 minutes to 9 o'clock. It's been a pleasure having you this morning, or being with you this morning. And my show is winding down. I'll be out of here in about another 20 minutes. And Dave's already stepped in. He's raring to go and full of the good spirit that we have here in Great Southern FM. So the temperature at now is just on 10 degrees and we're heading for a top of 18, as is Denmark, as is Noangarup. And Mount Barker heading for a top of 17, 19 in Jerry, 18 in Noangarup. So it's a fresh start in the morning. And boy, oh boy, that fog, it really is thick out there. And we've got a webcam here from the surf club. And looking across, you cannot even see the shark net cover there. That's how thick the fog is, and certainly got no chance of seeing out what it's like further afield. But at any rate, that's winter, and we've just got to make sure that we're driving carefully on the road, especially if you're travelling in this holiday time, heading off anywhere. I believe the fog is quite around the Great Southern areas here, so please just be careful, take it easy, and we'll...
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0: Yeah, 24 to 9. I suppose, good morning, Pete, if you're listening. Peter T was back listening to him yesterday morning and keeping up the tradition as he does with his great music and great humour, which he reminded me that I only know 25 letters of the alphabet. I just don't know why.

Ah, the good old Skyhawks and Shirley is taken away from us way, way too early, as it was in that tragic helicopter accident that he had. So the time now is 17 minutes to 9 o'clock. It is a beautiful, fresh Wednesday morning, and braving the elements as we've been speaking, or I have been speaking quite a lot about the fog out there, and hopefully you're taking it easy and weeding your way through. As I said earlier on, if you're driving along and you see somebody feverishly waving at you, you wave back, because a 50-50 chance you will know them. But speaking of, thinking about things about knowledge, you know, knowledge is knowing that a tomato is a fruit. Wisdom is not putting it in a fruit salad. Okay. Freeman White Room.

0: So what did you do on the weekend?
1: Oh, you know, just stayed at home, acted as a taxi for the kids. There's just never enough time to get things done. You?
0: I went hiking and canoeing with the kids and got qualified as a snorkeling instructor. But I know what you mean. The weekends really are too short.
1: You did all that?
0: Yeah. I mean, why should the kids have all the fun? Join Scouts as a leader. You'd love it.
1: Oh, the kids would too.
0: Do it. Just go to joinscouts.com.au.
2: The good old Scouts. Dib, dib, dib, dob, dob, dob. Well, that was Cubs, wasn't it? 10 to 9 o'clock here on Wednesday, the July 8. And being July 8, I've just had a special request here for Glenda. It says, hello, may I send a happy birthday wish for Glenda Gaspari, please? Glenda is the very bubbly Glenda who started the Glenda Gaggle over 20 years ago. She's also a very well-known, cheerful volunteer at the Entertainment Centre and for Daffodil Day for the Cancer Foundation. Good on you. I was just talking to Dave, who's got a guest coming up to talk from the Cancer Council. So very, very timely, this text. So to top it off, Glenda is helping run the, a mispreneur dancing at the ALAC and is events coordinator for the Albany Over 50s. Heavens above, very, very busy person. Then she also organises the Back to Narrabeen for ex-students. She brings so much sunshine to so many people. Happy birthday, Glenda. And well done you, Glenda, and a very, very big happy birthday to you, and everything goes so well for you and everybody else. It's happy birthday, so how about we have this?

Stevie Wonder, happy birthday. Happy birthday, Glenda. Many happy regards to you. And yeah, don't knock yourself around blowing out those candles. Make the big wish and make it all very, very good to you. Hey, look, that's just about a wrap for me. I'm heading off out into the end of the fog. And, yeah, just see whatever surprises are out there and take it easy around the roundabouts. And I'll be like everybody else, pretend I know what I'm doing when I'm going around the roundabout. So Dave's getting all ready for you, sitting up there with a big booming smile, raring to go. Thumbs up, champion. Thank you very, very much for your company this morning. I really enjoyed it. And I'll be back with you on Saturday morning on the Early Bird program at 6. And you just enjoy yourself, take it easy on the roads. And remember, if you think you can, or if you think you can't, you're probably right.

Well, good morning and welcome. This is Dave. You're tuned to Great Southern FM 100.9. And that song, Help Me Make It Through the Night, was written and composed by Kris Kristofferson and was released from his 1970 album, Kristofferson. And this cover version was by John Holt. He's a Jamaican reggae singer with who first found fame in the band Paragons. And his song made it to the top 10 in the UK. Well, good morning. Great to have your company. This is Dave. And a big thank you for Greg for this morning's show. Great, lively show. Lots of humour and news and information. Thanks, Greg. And we look forward to hearing from you again soon. He also stood in for me last week on Wednesday. So thanks again, Greg. Great team member. Well, today's show is going to be a mix of old and new and in between. Bit of everything, I think. And if you'd like to make a request at any time, you could do that by calling in on the SMS number 0483 951 009. And I'll do my best to play what you would like. All right, well, coming up just after 10 o'clock this morning will be Lavinia Vasudevan. She's from the Cancer Council, so stay tuned for that shortly after the 10 o'clock news. Coming up this hour, music-wise, we've got Simply Red, Van Morrison and Alfie Beau, so amongst other artists. All right, but first let's have a look, shall we, at the weather for today for the South Coastal. Partly cloudy, patchy morning fog, slight chance of a shower in the west, most likely in the afternoon and early evening, and a near zero chance of rain anywhere else, which is cool. Albany today expecting a top of 18 degrees, currently it's 11.1. Humidity 98%, the wind north-northwest 7 kilometres an hour, gusting to 11. And the barometric pressure 1024.1 and steady. Nothing to report on the radar, but there is plenty of fog around. It's gradually clearing, I think, through the morning, wherever you are. If it's foggy, please take care. And yes, what's for the next 3 days for Albany? Well, tomorrow, Thursday, showers increasing again. Expecting between 1 to 4 millimetres. We're going to have a low of 10, maximum 18. Friday, showers easing. Again, expecting between 1 to 4 millimetres and a minimum of 11, maximum 16. And on Saturday, possible shower with up to 1 millimetre of rain and minimum 10, maximum 16, so remaining quite cool. And showers on the way tomorrow. Around the region today, Denmark, good morning to you. 18 degrees for you today with morning fog. Bremer Bay, 20, mainly sunny. Nowanger up, 18, partly cloudy. Mount Barker, 17 and partly cloudy. And Jeramung up, 19 and mostly sunny. All right, well, now for another cover song. And positively, 4th Street was first recorded by Bob Dylan on July the 29th, 1965. This version is by Simply Red.

0: Yeah, Please Don't Move to Melbourne. That was sung there by Ballpark Music. Lively song. Well, the Albany Orchid Society is holding a repotting and general information session. It's hosted at Bunnings, Albany, today, and that's from 10 a.m. And all orchid enthusiasts are welcome. So why don't you go down for tips and tricks on how to successfully cultivate your orchids from a society with over 20 years experience. For any inquiries, contact Linda Mellows. She's on 0457 001 353, or you can visit www.albanyorchids.org.au. So there we are. If you want to know more about repotting and looking after orchids, get down to Bunnings for 10 a.m. and you'll know all about it. I actually have quite a few orchids at home, but can't make it this morning. But there you go. You've got time to get there, haven't you?
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Yeah, that was Call Me by Kells, and she's a singer from Pittsburgh, Pennsylvania in the US, and it's from her new EP, which was released a couple of weeks ago. Well, there's not many people who don't like Val Morrison's music, but I'm going to play one of his singles, which I really like, namely Someone Like You, which became a wedding and film classic. So let's hear from Van Morrison.

0: Five, four, three, two, one. Thunderbirds are go.
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Yeah, seems like you don't know me there from the Stereophonics. How are you going this morning? How'd you go on with the fog? I got up this morning, I thought I was in Scotland or somewhere. I looked out the window, could hardly see the dog at the end of the yard, would you believe it? Slowly clearing up though, and I guess inland it'll linger a little bit more. And talking about the weather though, let's have a quick check now. At Albany, expecting a top of 18 degrees today, and it's 11.6 at the moment. Humidity is 98%. Wind is coming from the west northwest, 7 kilometres an hour, gusting to 11. And barometric pressure is 1024.1, and it's steady. And yes, looking at the radar, it's looking quite clear out there. It's lovely and sunny here on North Road, and a bit of cloud around, but not too bad at all, actually, looking at the satellite. So there you go. Hope you're having a good day, whatever it is you're doing. And thanks again for listening into us here at Great Southern FM 100.9. Right, well, now a song by Alfie Bowe. He was born in Blackpool in the UK, and he's an actor and singer, and he performs primarily in musical theatre, and he's got an album out, and this is a great song. It's called White Lily Fields, and features his powerful voice.

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0: 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And I think that should be a great thing to go to. So better hurry up and get in touch there with the Albany Entertainment Centre. Here's Christina Perry and 1,000 years.

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1: Well, let's have a look. We've got a community service announcement here from the City of Albany. And if you are a crochet or knitting enthusiast, go along to the Albany Public Library's Crafty Sessions. They're called Loop by Loop, to be held on the 7th of July. Well, that's gone now, so it's the 21st is the next one, on the 21st of July, between 2 p.m. to 3:30 p.m. And basic supplies and instructions are provided, or bring your own project along to work on. 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And a big thank you from Tim, who's texted in. He's listening to the show. Great to have your company, Tim. And also from Leslie. And she enjoyed that song from Christina Perry. And from the Twilight movies, Vampires. Thanks, Leslie. And hope you enjoyed that tune, everyone, anyway. And as I say, if you need a request, call in on SMS 0483 951 009. Let's have a listen to Johnny Farnham now.

Yeah, The Last Time there from Johnny Farnham. And that brings us to about 3 minutes to 10 here on Great Southern FM 100.9. And it's coming up towards the news time at 10 o'clock. So we'll go there with John Paul Young and The Love Game.

0: That was Mama, This One's For You by Beth Hart. She's from Los Angeles, and she's known also for her collaborations with Joe Bonamassa. And she's a great blues and soul singer. And that went out to all the mums this morning. Yes, it's not exactly Mother's Day. We had that recently, but every day I think we should thank our mums. And that was from her album Better Than Home in 2015. Well, welcome back. You're tuned to Great Southern FM 100.9. We are your local community radio station. It's really great to have your company this morning, and hope you're enjoying the show. Coming up very shortly, we've got Lavinia Vasudevan from the Cancer Council, who has come in to chat to us on a very important topic today. All right, well, let's have a look at the weather, shall we, for today, for the South Coastal. Partly cloudy, patchy morning fog, slight chance of a shower in the west, most likely in the afternoon and early evening, a near zero chance of rain elsewhere, and pretty much light winds today. And there are no other warnings there. In Albany at the moment, it's 13.3 degrees, and the humidity come down 10%. It's now at 85%, and the wind from the northwest, 9 kilometres an hour, with the occasional gust just to 14 kilometres an hour. And the barometric pressure, 1024, and steady, and nothing to say on the radar. So hope you're enjoying this beautiful day. Fog slowly lifting there. Probably still hanging about a little bit in the low valleys and in the interior, but yeah, it's going to be a really quite a nice day today. And yeah, going to get up to 18 degrees here in Albany. The next 3 days in Albany, tomorrow, Thursday, showers will be increasing again, and we're looking at getting between 1 and 4 millimetres. And the temperatures tomorrow range between 10 and 18. Friday, showers easing, again, with up to 4 millimetres of rain expected, probably earlier on in the day. And temperature range Friday between 11 and 16. And on Saturday, a possible shower, less than 1 millimetres. And we're expecting a low of 10 and a maximum of 16 degrees. Around the region now, Denmark, you're expecting 18 degrees today after your morning fog lifts. Bremer Bay, 20, mainly sunny. And now Angerup, 18 degrees and partly cloudy. Mount Barker, 17, partly cloudy. And Jeremungup, mostly sunny. So Bremer seems to be the one that's slightly warmer than anyone else. All right, well, that's the weather for you. And I'd like to say a big hello to Lavinia Vasudevan. She is the Great Southern Regional Cancer Prevention Coordinator, Cancer Council, WA. Good morning. How are you?
1: Good morning, Mr. David. I'm good. How are you?
0: It's very good. How are you managing with that fog and cold this morning?
1: Oh, yeah. That was quite a thick fog.
0: Yeah.
1: Yeah.
0: It was indeed. I thought I was in Scotland at one stage, but there you go.
1: It did feel like that.
0: Yeah. Now, you've come to talk to us about a really important topic.
1: Yes,
0: I have. This week, and you have got a campaign going, and it's called Find Cancer Early. So can you tell us about that?
1: Yes, definitely. So the Find Cancer Early is a campaign for regional Western Australians over 40 years of age, and it is to improve cancer outcomes by increasing cancer symptom awareness and encouraging people to visit their doctor, clinic nurse, or Aboriginal health worker earlier. We know that people are more likely to survive cancer if it is found early.
0: Okay, so why is it so important? We keep stressing this, don't we, to find cancer earlier?
1: Yes, that's true. That is because early stage cancers are usually localized to one area or one organ of the body. And the longer a person has cancer, the greater the chance it can spread throughout the body, where treatment becomes more complicated, it tends to take more time, and it tends to become more costly. So if the cancer spreads too far, it can stop the body from doing what it is supposed to do, and that is when cancer can become very dangerous.
0: Yes, yes, and so the earlier the better. And what cancer symptoms should we be looking out for?
1: Well, it is worth flagging that there are more than 200 types of cancer. So there are quite a few number of symptoms that people can experience. But the key message here is to know your body and know what's normal for you. And if you notice anything unusual, tell your doctor. The most urgent symptoms are coughing up blood or blood in your poo or pee. Other symptoms that may be serious if they go on for about 4 weeks include problems peeing, runny poo, unexplained weight loss, any unusual pain or lump or swelling in any part of your body, or if you become more short of breath, if you have a persistent cough, or if there's a new or changed spot on your skin. What I'm trying to say is that if you have any symptoms or anything unusual, it doesn't mean you've got cancer. Often it turns out to be something less serious, but it is important to tell your doctor straight away, just in case.
0: Yeah, and that will give you peace of mind.
1: That's true.
0: And should you have to go through treatment, again, you can start as early as possible.
1: Yes.
0: Yeah, yeah. So have you got any advice when people try to get in to see the doctor?
1: Yes. So here in the country, it can take a few weeks to see a doctor. So if any one of you notice any symptoms, the sooner you book an appointment with your doctor, the better. So what you can do is you can always call early in the morning to your clinic to increase your chances of getting an appointment. And if you can't see your usual doctor, ask if another doctor is available, or let the receptionist at the clinic know that this is a symptom that you're concerned about and you want an appointment as soon as possible.
0: Yes, because that obviously, as you say, in regional areas, that could be quite a important thing to remember. There are ways and means. And as you say, at least if you can't see another doctor, let the receptionist know. And I know from my family's own experience, the doctor will do all they can to try and fit them in, either over the telephone initially and that sort of thing.
1: So yes, certainly.
0: It's good to have those tips, particularly in regional areas.
1: Yeah.
0: So now, what about when you get in to see the doctor? Because when you go in, you're obviously quite concerned about something, and that can lead to people being a little bit nervous. So can you give us any advice there?
1: Yes, definitely. So this is a very important point, because sometimes people get really nervous and they worry that they might forget what to say or ask their doctor. So it is helpful to write down some notes or questions before your visit to the doctor. It can also be helpful to keep a symptom diary leading up to your visit, so that you don't have to worry about forgetting something important. And a symptom diary, it doesn't have to be really complicated. You could just list your symptoms down and the dates and the time that they have occurred, so that you can let your doctor know.
0: Right. Again, very good advice. And so essentially, it's as soon as you said the key there was to know your own body.
1: Yes.
0: And what you think might be right and what not. And act on that straight away. So I've met several people that are very concerned to the point where they'd rather not know and try and put it back for a little while or whatever. And while that's understandable in one way, in another, it's not the best thing to do. Just get up there, see your doctor, and then take it from there. And as you say, most of the time, it's not cancer at all. And that peace of mind will be good to get. And as I say, if not, then you're on the right road to treatment.
1: Yes.
0: And recovery from it. So, so that's sound advice. So where can people find out more information about the Cancer Council?
1: So for more information about this Find Cancer Early campaign, you can always go online and visit www.findcancerearly.com.au, or you can always call the Cancer Council Information and Support Line on 131120.
0: Right, that's good. And if any of our listeners today want to become a Find Cancer Early champion and help spread the message, Is that possible, and how do they reach you?
1: Yes. So here in Cancer Council, we are always looking for more champions to spread the Find Cancer Early message. So if you are over 40, living in regional Western Australia, and have or have had skin, prostate, breast, bowel, or lung cancer, we would love to include you in our campaign materials and on our website. So just contact us through our Find Cancer Early website. We'd especially love more regional Aboriginal people to contact us to share their stories with us. So the more Aboriginal champions we have, the more culturally inclusive we can make our campaign.
0: Yes, that's good. So there you go. That support line is 131120.
1: Yes.
0: 131120. So that's really good. Now, next interview, we're going to be looking perhaps a little bit more specifically at bowel cancer. So we'll look forward to hearing that when you come in next time.
1: And, yes, indeed.
0: But thank you so much for that information. I'm sure that a lot of people have found that helpful and supportive in its own right. We look forward to many more chats with you coming in. Thank you so much for that, Lavinia.
1: Absolutely. Thank you so much, Mr. David. It was really lovely speaking on the radio today.
0: Yes, it's been, we're most grateful. Thanks so much for coming in.
1: Thank you.

Well, I didn't expect that, did you? La Poupée à Mantelason by Laura Thorne. That was a French song there from the Eurovision. And talking about Eurovision, I have got one coming up in our last hour. So you're going to get two today. All right, well, now for a song by Dammy M. And Blue Chalk is the name of the song, and it's from her new six-track EP released on the 12th of June.

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0: Oh, yeah, the I'm the Urban Spaceman there by Bonzo Dog Doodah Band. That's an oldie, isn't it? I remember getting the old 45 for that and spinning it on my eight-stack record player. Do you remember them? Used to drop a 45 record on the turntable at a time. Oh, dear, nostalgia. Here we go again. But great times, and they're becoming popular again. Let's put it that way.
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1: Well, Freight Train was written by Elizabeth Cotton in the early 20th century. We're going back now, as you can tell, and it was popularised during the American Folk Revival and British Skittle period in the 50s and 60s. This version is by Chas McDevitt, featuring Nancy Whiskey, and it got to number 5 in the UK, and it was performed in the 1957 film, The Tommy Steele Story. Let's have a listen.

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You're tuned to Great Southern FM 100.9, or your local community radio station. It really is great to have your company this morning, and hope you are enjoying the program. But we've got loads of great programs coming on throughout the day and overnight, so please stay tuned. On this channel, as we would say, Great Southern FM. All right, I think it's time for a quick weather check for Albany. 18 degrees expected today. Currently it's 14.6. Humidity 83%. The wind is from the northwest, 11 kilometres an hour. And that's pretty light, isn't it? Almost calm, you could say. And the barometric pressure is 1024 and steady. All right, now for some more music. And this is from Tina Turner. Guess which one it is. No need to tell you.

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Seek shade and slide on some sunnies. 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

0: Yeah, great song there from Paul Kelly and Love Never Runs on Time.
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0: It's now 17 minutes to 7 and now a song from Aussie indie rock band Temper Trap. And the song is called What If I'm Wrong, and it's from their Thickest Thieves album released in June 2016.

Smokey Robinson, remember him? This group, The Miracles, still going strong, and released an album, forget what it was called now. I should know, but I've forgotten it right now. But it was about 3 or 4 years ago. He's still going strong, and that song was called How You Make Me Feel. All right, got some more music. We're coming up towards 11 o'clock, and this one's from the Rogue Traders, and let's go to the disco.

There we go. We went to the disco there with the Rogue Traders. And, yep, we're coming up towards the news time now. So we'll go there with one of my favourite bands as well. I've got a lot. I'm sure you have too. And this is the Black Sorrows and Hold On To Me.

There we are, a sudden stop to that one. Don't forget you love me there. And that was from Callum Hood, known for his association with 5 Seconds of Summer. He went solo in 2025 with the release of his first album, Order, Chaos, Order. And that song there, Don't Forget You Love Me, is from that album. Well, welcome back. You're tuned to Great Southern FM 100.9, your local community radio station. Great to have your company. The final hour coming up before I leave and hand over to Noon Tunes with Lynn, but more about that coming up. All right, well, let's have a look, shall we, at the weather for today. For the South Coastal, it's going to be partly cloudy. I reckon the morning fog should have mostly evaporated by now. A slight chance of a shower in the west, most likely in the afternoon and early evening. And no chance of any rain today anywhere. Light winds, which have been great, haven't they? Okay, well, let's have a look at Albany now. Expecting top of 18, it's currently 16.3. Humidity is 76%. The wind is west-northwest, 9 to 14 kilometres an hour. And the barometric pressure, 1023.5, and steady. It's all looking good on the radar. And mostly the satellite, a few clouds around offshore and a bit further north, and maybe one or two around the Great Southern, but a beautiful, pleasant day. 18, get out and have a stroll down the beach. It's that sort of weather, isn't it? All right, let's have a look at the next few days here in Albany. 3-day forecast. Thursday, tomorrow, showers increasing with a maximum of 4 millimetres. We've got a low of 10 and a maximum of 18 tomorrow. On Friday, showers will be easing, but again, we've still got up to 4 millimetres expected. 11 degrees as a minimum, maximum 16. And on Saturday, a possible shower and 10 to 16 degrees. So there you go. There might be up to 1 millimetre of rain, but we'll wait and see. So it's looking like a reasonable day there on Saturday too. Let's have a look around the area, the region. Denmark, 18 degrees for you today. Bremer Bay, mainly sunny and 20. Nowangerup, 18 and partly cloudy. Mount Barker, 17 degrees and partly cloudy. And Gerramungup, 19 and mostly sunny. So it's a beautiful day all round. Okay, thank you for those who have sent me messages in and request, and also from Wayne. Wayne wants a request too, and I'll be playing that for him. Great to have you listening, Wayne. Thank you. Wayne is our presenter, by the way, and he's on tomorrow, 4 till 6. Don't miss it. Up the bracket, 4 till 6 p.m. tomorrow on Great Southern FM. And if you want 2 hours of great music, tune in and have a good listen. All right, now I've got another request coming from Tim. And he'd like to have a song from London Grammar. And here it is, Hey Now.

0: Yeah, Engelbert Humperdinck. Jerry Dorsey is his real name, stage name Engelbert, and Radio Dancing. Hope you were dancing to that. Quite appropriate, of course. Over the radio as well, you've got the lot today, haven't you? Well, Engelbert, much loved by many, many people. Years back there, when he was up there with Tom Jones, both of them worked in America for a long time, in Las Vegas and the concert venues around America. And the boy from Leicester, as the English would call him as well. Hope you enjoyed that one.
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0: Well, it's 20 past 11 now. You're tuned to Great Southern FM 100.9. Time's going quick. And we are your local community radio station. And I hope you're tuning in for the rest of the day, because we've got lots of great programmes and presenters coming your way. And at 12 o'clock through till 2, we've got Noon Tunes with Lynn. Now, last week, she did Aussie Female Artists. Today, we've got Aussie male singers, so that's going to be fantastic. So we're going to hear them from 12 till 2. I would advise you listen in, some great music coming your way from Lynn at 12 noon. Don't forget, 2 p.m. through till 5, we've got Hammers in, and he's going to be doing the Alphabet Show. 5 p.m. till 7 p.m., Midweek Mojo with Kelly. And I caught up with her this morning and had a bit of a chat. We're a bit like ships in the night as presenters on the radio. It depends who's in the studio at that time. But Kelly is going to do a great job. I know her playlists are excellent. Between 5 and 7, she'll get you home. Midweek Mojo with Kelly. And from 7 o'clock, well, Thunderbirds are go. It's the alternative music show with Brad, and he's got some great music too. I listen in most Wednesdays and does a brilliant show. Not that I'm necessarily fully alternative, mind you, but he plays some great music that I've learnt to really like, and some great ones that I do play occasionally. But tune into the master. He's on between 7 and 10, the alternative music show with Brad. Well, I've got a request in now from Wayne, who I mentioned early on. He's been listening into the show. He's requested a great song for his lovely wife. He wants it playing for. And so here we go, Tracy. This one's for you from Wayne, and it's called Dignity from Deacon Blue.

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You bend it, they mend it.

Yep, there we go. That's the Old Mervs, and they're from Cojonup. And, yeah, local lads there, farmers, and doing very well. They're in the music scene now, but they grew up on the farms up there. And so some great WA talent there with the song See You Again. Well, the Albany Model Railway Club will be open throughout the school holidays on Saturdays and Wednesday, Saturday the 11th and Wednesday the 15th of July from 1:30 to 4:30. So that's next Wednesday. Go along and see the new diorama made by the club members of the Albany train station and the Bond store. That'd be particularly interesting to see. Club members are always on hand to talk trains and anything to do with the hobby. Should you have any questions, a small fee is charged for adults, but children under five are free. They're situated at the eastern end of the old Albany Railway Station, 77 Proudlove Parade, Albany. It's behind Lower IGA. So there you go, kids. You go down there with your parents and older brothers and sisters and get to see those trains. Sometime since I've been there, I'll have to go down there again and have a look. There's always something great down there. And they've got a special section last time I was there for the kids to make trains stop and go, so the younger ones. So that's really fantastic. So make your way down there. It's on Saturday the 11th, that's this coming Saturday, and of course next Wednesday. All right, here's a lovely song now from Eric Clapton, and it's Tears in Heaven.

Thank you. Yeah, that's a great song there from Sad Song, Eric Clapton and Tears in Heaven. Well, time now is 25 minutes to 12. Time for a quick weather check for Albany. 18 degrees that we're expecting today, and it's currently 17. So we're nearly at our maximum level. You never know, we might get up a little bit higher. We'll see. Humidity 71%, is coming down nicely, and the wind is coming from the northwest at 11 kilometers an hour, gusting to 14. Barometric pressures stayed pretty much the same throughout the morning, 1023.2 and steady, and radar still absolutely clear. There are no other warnings. And yes, it's a beautiful day out there. I'm looking forward to get the sun on my face, and I walk out and enjoy the day. All right, well, now it's time for that spot. Either you love it or hate it. Eurovision. Now, I've already played one. It's a little bit unscheduled, if I'm really honest with you. But this one is scheduled. We're looking at the year 2010 previously, and also for the next week or two. And it's a song this time from Ireland. Now, Ireland are level pegging with Sweden for the most wins at Eurovision. So, they're neck and neck. Well, this lady is called Niamh Kavanagh, and she won Eurovision in 1993 with In Your Eyes, and she repeated. She came back to Eurovision and represented Ireland again with the song in 2010, 7 years later that was, after her win. And the song is called It's For You. Now, it's not the same result for this song, but she did get to the final, and she's very well regarded by Eurovision fans, and it's a lovely song. It's For You.

0: Well, I don't think she wants to sing that at the moment, so we'll go on with something else, and we'll play one of our sponsors for now.
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0: Well, we'll try and get back to that song from Eurovision shortly. Meanwhile, let's hear from Tara Kemp and Peace of My Heart.

Yeah, that was Tara Kemp there and Peace of My Heart. 11:45 is the time. I'm going to try again to see if I can play that Eurovision song. And here she is, hopefully. Niamh Kavanagh, and It's For You.

Yeah, there we go. The Tramps there, and Zing Went the Strings of My Heart. It's an oldie. Okay, time now. Coming up to 9 minutes to 12. And Lynn is in the studio preparing and getting ready to give you a great show. Remember, she's playing Aussie male singers today. She played the female Aussies last week, so I think you're in for a treat. So Lynn is on after the 12 o'clock news, so stay tuned for that. Meanwhile, let's have another song here. This is from Marcia Hines and Many Rivers to Cross.

There we go. Great version there by Marcia Hines of Many Rivers to Cross. Well, it's coming up for my time to say cheerio. Stay tuned for Lynn and Noon Tunes. And thank you very much for listening in, those who have contacted me this morning. And hope you've enjoyed the programme. And thanks for those who have mentioned that. So good on you. And stay tuned. It's been a great day. I'm going to go out and enjoy some more of the day. And I look forward to seeing you next Wednesday morning. All right, we'll go out up to the 12 o'clock news with the Bee Gees and You Win Again. Have a great day.

Johnny Farnham from back in 1972 with Don't You Know It's Magic. Well, very good afternoon to you and welcome to Noon Tunes on 100.9 Great Southern FM. I'm Lynn and it's wonderful to have your company on this Wednesday, 8th of July. Gee, the year's spinning by, isn't it? Well, today's show is going to be a celebration of some of Australia's greatest male vocalists. Last week we did female Australian vocalists. Today it is male Australian vocalists. So over the next 2 hours, you're going to be hearing from legendary voices that have helped shape the Australian music scene. We're going to be hearing from people like, well, we just heard John Farnham, Jimmy Barnes, Darryl Braithwaite, Paul Kelly, and the list goes on. So, as always, I'd love you to be part of the show. So, if you have got a favourite Australian male artist or song, send me a text on 0483 951 009. And if I've got it here, I'll do my very best to play it for you. So make yourself comfortable, turn up the radio, and let's celebrate the incredible talent of Australia's male vocalists right here on 100.9 Great Southern FM.

0: Ah, the very famous Jimmy Barnes. Did you know Jimmy Barnes was born in Glasgow, Scotland in 1956, and he migrated to Australia as a young child? Now, that song was brought out in 1991, and Jimmy Barnes first found fame with Cold Chisel before a hugely successful solo career. And he is known for his raspy voice and energetic live shows. Anyway, before we go any further, I need to update you all with the weather. The weather is so important. Right, for the rest of the today is partly cloudy, slight chance of a shower in the afternoon and evening, expecting a maximum of 18, and we've already reached 18.4. Tomorrow, Thursday, July the 9th, partly cloudy, very high chance of showers, most likely in the afternoon and evening. Light winds becoming westerly 15 to 20 kilometres in the late evening. Friday, 10th of July, a maximum of 16. Cloudy, very high chance of showers, most likely in the morning. Winds are going to be westerly 15 to 20 kilometres. And Saturday, the 11th of July, we're going to be expecting a maximum of 16. Cloudy, medium chance of showers, winds southwesterly 15 to 25 kilometres. Currently in town, it's 18.4. The winds are 17 kilometres an hour. The humidity is 63% and the barometric pressure is 1,022.6 hectopascals. Now, our mates over in Denmark, it is 18, Bremer Bay 20, Noanger up 18, Jeremunga up 19, and Mount Barker 17. Right, we're going to have a quick word from a sponsor and then we're going to be playing some Darryl Braithwaite. Stay tuned.
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0: Darryl Braithwaite for you, The Horses.

Well, that was Mr. Rick Springfield. He was born in Sydney in 1949 and first found his fame in Australia as a member of the pop group Zoot before launching a successful solo career. He became an international superstar in 1981 with that song, Jessie's Girl. Okay, and a fun fact about Rick is that his real name is Richard Lewis Springthorpe. And although he became a huge star in the United States, he is very, very proudly Australian-born. Another interesting fact is that he also starred as a popular actor as Dr. Noah Drake on the TV soapy General Hospital. And more than 50 years after first starting out, he is still recording and touring. Before that one, we heard a very long, long, long Russell Morris song, didn't we? That just seemed to go forever and ever. That was the real thing. I think I've played that before and I thought I'm not going to play that again. But anyway, that was produced by Molly Meldrum, would you believe? And the length was for 5 minutes. So let's keep the music rolling. Less talking, more playing. It is 12:30. You are with Lynn on 100.9. Great Southern FM.

Well, that was Glenn Shorrock from he was the lead singer of the Little River Band. He was born in 1944, and that's his beautiful song Dream Lover, which was released in 1979. The song before that was Brian Cadd. He was born in Perth, WA, in 1946, and he's written many, many hits for many artists and is in the ARIA Hall of Fame. Okay, moving on now. I have to let you know, Jeannie, that we do not have anything by your requested artist. Can you please text in a second one? That would be awesome. Now, it's 20 minutes away from 1 o'clock. You're with Lynn on 100.9 Noon Tunes. And today, until 2 o'clock, we are playing male Australian vocalists. So if you would like a tune played, if we have it in our system, I'd be very happy to play it for you. The text number is 0483 951 009. I hope you are enjoying the music.

John Paul Young, we all know that one, don't we? Love Is in the Air. And he was actually born in Scotland in 1950, but later came to Australia. So he had many hits written by Vander and Young, and he still performs around Australia. Before that, we heard from Normie Rowe, and Normie was born in Melbourne in 1947, and he's one of Australia's biggest pop stars of the mid-60s. He also served in the Vietnam War, and he later became a successful stage performer. Coming up, we have got some Ross Wilson, so stay tuned. It is approaching 10 minutes away from 1 o'clock.

0: Well, what did we hear from then? We heard from Ross Wilson. He was born in 1947 and was the founder of Daddy Cool and Mondo Rock. We're going to move on now with a request. We're going to have a quick word from a sponsor, and we're having a request from Jeannie or Jenny, and it's an Archie Roach song. Thank you very much for texting in.
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Well, that was Archie Roach, and he was one of Australia's most respected singer-songwriters, storytellers and First Nation advocates. He was a member of the Stolen Generation, having been taken from his family as a young child. His life experiences became the inspiration for much of his powerful music. He was affectionately known as Uncle Archie, and he was more than just a singer, he was a storyteller, whose songs touched the heart of Australia. He was inducted into the ARIA Hall of Fame in the year 2020 and is often described as the voice of the Stolen Generation. And he was born in 1956 in a place, I can't pronounce it, but it was near Shepparton. What a beautiful song. Okay, we're not far off news, 54 seconds, so I'm just going to play a little bit of this one and I'll see you on the other side of the hour. You're tuned into 100.9 Great Southern FM. I'm Lynn.

0: Mr. John English. He was born in England in 1949 and later migrated to our beautiful Australian waters. John English was one of Australia's greatest all-round entertainers, a chart-topping singer, stage actor, and he won hearts with hits like Six Ribbons, which we just played, and also Hollywood 7. And he became a familiar face on Australian television. His remarkable career spanned more than four decades, making him a true Aussie entertainment legend. And he was chosen from more than 2,000 applicants for the role of Judas in Jesus Christ Superstar, a role that launched his career nationwide. Okay, moving on with the show. We're on the other side of the hour. I am Lynn, and this is Noon Tunes until 2 p.m. this afternoon. I hope you have enjoyed the first hour of tunes that we have played. And today's theme is Australia's greatest male vocalists, not bands, vocalists. So over the next hour, let's get the music rolling with your favourite Australian artists. You can text me and I would love to play your request if I have it in our database. The SMS number is 0483 951 009. Leslie, thank you very much for your message. I think John English has six ribbons, not six cats. So I don't think you will be getting wooed by John English. Now, Shirley, how lovely to get your request, but sorry, we do not have it. Can you please send in another request? That would be simply awesome. So, if it's the Shirley I'm thinking of, I hope you're sitting out in the sun and keeping that man who's sitting in the chair sunning himself in good humour. Okay, I have to give you a weather update report. The temperature currently is 19 degrees. It's going up, the temperature. For the rest of today, it's going to be cloudy with a slight chance of rain in the afternoon and evening. So, get your washing in. Denmark today is 18, Bremer Bay 20, Nowenga up 18, Jerramunga up 19, and Mount Barker 17. Let's keep this music rolling with Australian male vocalists. Quick word from a sponsor and the music begins.
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1: Fantastic vocalist Paul Kelly. He was born in South Australia in 1955, and that was his song from 1986 titled Leaps and Bounds from his album titled Gossip. Before that, we heard Richard Clapton. He was born in Sydney in 1949, and that was his song Girls on the Avenue from 1975. It is 17 minutes past 1 o'clock. You are with Lynn on 100.9 Great Southern FM. Now, I have another request, and I'm very happy to say I have the song. And this is for Bella, who is sitting out in the sun, absorbing all the vitamin D she can get, and looking around and thinking of all the jobs probably that she should be doing. But you keep sitting there, Bella. We're going to have a quick word from a sponsor, and then it's your song. Please don't worry about the tissues.

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3: These hands can turn timber into good stockyard rails. 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Between fixing up fences

Well, I bet you all had your feet tapping to that one. Way Out West with James Blundell and James Rain. Great song, isn't it? I really enjoyed that. That was released in 1992 from the album This Road. And that was originally recorded by the Dingoes in 1973. And this version reached number two on the ARIA chart and won the APRA Country Song of the Year in 1992. Well, it is just after 1:30, so I need to give you just an Albany weather update. Currently, we are sitting on 19 degrees, but it feels like 16. Winds are west-northwesterly at 17 kilometres an hour, with gusts reaching up to 24 kilometres an hour. The humidity is 58% and the UV index is 2, which is low. The barometric pressure is 1,022 hectopascals, and we've had no rain since 9 a.m. Let's have a little bit of Bernard Fanning. He's fabulous.

0: Well, there we had Johnny O'Keefe with She Wears My Ring from 1964 from the album Standalone Single. That's a romantic ballad that became one of Johnny O'Keefe's last major Australian chart hits of the 1960s. And before that, we heard Bernard Fanning with Wish You Well. Okay, it's coming up to 15 minutes away from 2 o'clock. Thank you very much to the person who sent in a request for Nick Cave. I'm very sorry, we do not have it. So please choose another. You could have a little bit of time to sneak it in.
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0: Coming to the Albany Entertainment Centre is Shorebreak by Chris Pittman, a powerful solo performance blending storytelling and poetry, following one man's search for connection by the sea. Haunting, intimate, and deeply moving, this is theatre that will stay with you long after you leave the theatre. 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
1: Having a bobby boy at the river, with no one else around. A tropical honeymoon, knocking a 4X down. She was standing in the water, eating a pumpkin scone, when splash, she was gone.

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I'll turn you all into shoes. 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It was in the news.

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Just a brand new dance. Grab your partner by the neck and swing your crocodile.

0: Now, you all know who that one was, don't you? John Williamson with Crocodile Roll from his album titled Boomerang Cafe in 1988. A fun Australian story song that became a concert favourite and helped make Boomerang Cafe a major success. Before that, we heard from Xavier Rudd with Follow the Sun from 2012, and that was from his album Spirit Bird. Okay, we've got about 9 minutes left, so we're going to play a bit of Frank Ifield for you now.
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Well, I hope that put a smile on your dial. Well, it is about 5 minutes away from when I tooly-loot. So I'll say my goodbyes now. Thank you so much for your company. Before I go, Diane sent in a request. Very sorry, Diane, that song we do not have. When you do send in a request, it's always good to put two songs in if you can. But thank you so much to all the people that have sent in lovely messages and requests today. I really hope you have enjoyed the show. We've been playing all Australian male artists. It's been a day for the boys. Okay, we might go out with, what shall we go out with? Oh, of course, my very favourite. Life wouldn't be the same if I didn't hear this song every day. Here we go. So until next Wednesday at 12 till 2, this is Lynn signing off with Noon Tunes.

And that was the Go-Betweens there with Hammer the Hammer, the opening theme song for me, Steve Hammers. You're now tuned into the Alphabet Show with me, Steve Hammers, from 2 till 5 this afternoon on Great Southern FM 100.9. Hope you enjoyed Lynn's show this afternoon. Noon tunes, excellent. Lynn's always full of energy and great music. And I know she's asleep now. No, only kidding. Taking a look at the weather, current temperature 19.3 degrees at Albany Airport, humidity at 58%, winds northwesterly 20 to 22 kilometres an hour. Time's now 8 minutes past two. Any requests, 0483 951 009. And the theme this afternoon, or genre, is West Australian. So any West Australian music when you hear, old West Australian bands you haven't heard for a while, please SMS us on that number. Right, on with the music and other bits, but just before that, why did the robber jump in the shower? He wanted to make a clean getaway.

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0: And Dave Hall there with Bobby's Rock. And prior to that was Eskimo Joe with A Song is a City. And first up was Salt Tree with Take My Hand. You're listening to Great Southern FM 100.9, and this is the Alphabet Show with me, Steve Hammers, from 2 till 5 this afternoon. Any requests, 0483 951 009. And today's genre is West Australian. So any West Australian bands you haven't heard for a while, please SMS us and see if we've got them in the system and we can play them for you. And remember, the Alphabet Show, where the music does the talking. Now, I missed the next 3 days of weather when we first started, so looking at tomorrow being Thursday, we've got cloud, patchy rain, little bits of sun, 17. Friday is going to drop to 14, similar patchy rain, clouds, a little bits of sun, and Saturday the same as well, but that goes up slightly to 15. Right, now, when is a door not a door? When it's ajar.
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0: And we've got a request going out for Bella for the Waifs with Love Serenade. 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

from 7 a.m. to 8:30 a.m. Thursdays, breakfast in the square at the town square from 7 a.m. to 8:30 a.m. This is a free service, however a gold coin donation would be appreciated. 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

0: And Simon London and the Spirits there with Clonazepam. And prior to that was Samantha Jay with Let Me Love You. And first up was Paper Haven with Swimming. 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And this is the Alphabet Show with me, Steve Hammers, from 2 till 5 this afternoon. Any requests? 0483951009. Genre this afternoon is West Australian. So any West Australian bands that you would like to hear, please SMS us on that number. Patsy in the UK has sent in a few jokes, and the first one is, what do you get if you cross an angry sheep with an angry cow? Two animals in a bad mood. Good one. Looking at the weather, current temperature 19.3 at Albany Airport, humidity at 58%, winds northwesterly 15 to 18 kilometres an hour. I'm going to play a cover version that I've done as the singing presenter up next, and that'll be a Beatles classic, Yesterday, so hope you enjoy.
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0: And it was Diesel there with Vital Sound. Sorry, Vital Signs, I should say. Should check mine. Johnny Young and Company prior to that with In the Country. And first up was Jeff St. John with Lindy Lou from 1965. You're listening to Great Southern FM 100.9, your live and local community station. Any requests, 0483 951 009. And we're playing West Australian music today, so any West Australian bands you'd like to hear, SMS us on that number, 0483 951 009. I saw a bloke the other day at an ATM standing on one leg. I guess he was checking his balance. Why did the belt get arrested? It held up a pair of pants. Moving on with the music.
1: Hey there, this is Russell Morris. It must be really difficult to make a career out of music these days. Way back in the 70s and 80s, you could actually go to a radio station, talk to the program manager and say, hey, what do you think? And because we got airplay, we became known, which has the snowball effect. Your record starts to move, and the record really is the spokesman for the band. For young bands these days, they're not getting any airplay, and therefore they're not making a living, and therefore the bands are breaking up before they even begin to start. 50% airplay for Australian product would be fantastic. It would be our culture. We're progressing. Let's try and get that airplay level up to 50%.

And that was Nasmin Donovan there with Ultraviolet. And first up was me with You're My Best Friend doing a cover version of that as the singing presenter. Hope you enjoyed that one as well. And national news coming up at 3 o'clock. It's now 3:03, and we'll have Carla Genevieve with Feel taking us up to the news. Any requests, 0483 951 009, and today's theme is West Australian, so if you'd like to hear any West Australian bands, please SMS us on that number. I guess In Excess is in there, or might come up shortly, because I'm not too sure about them, because they were actually formed, I think, over east, and they're not might not be classified as West Australian. Anyway, we'll see. If you want to play them, you'd like to hear any of the tracks, please SMS us on that number. Now, looking at the jokes, isn't a joke that Patsy sent in earlier, which was she sent one in that was which is, obviously, being in the UK, it's an English joke. Well, it can be an Australian joke, but it's over there they call chips crisps, and there's also a brand called Walkers. So, like, we have Sam Boy and the Smiths crisps here, or chips. They've got Walkers over there. So if you bear that in mind, there's a guy driving down the road and he sees a couple of packets of crisps walking. He stops the car and says, "Would you like a lift, guys?" And they said, "No, we're Walkers." Anyway. And looking at another one, what Patsy sent in here. I was walking down the street yesterday and a man came up and threw a load of milk and cheese all over me. He didn't say anything, but I thought, how dare he? Very good, Patsy, very good. Moving along with the music, as I say, Carla Genevieve, I don't think that's how you pronounce that one, with Feel coming up and taking us up to the news at 3 o'clock. 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Enjoy.

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time for a weather update. Right now in Albany, it's mostly clear, with the wind coming from the northwest. It's 19 degrees, but feels more like 17 degrees. Tomorrow is forecast to be showers increasing, with a maximum of 18 degrees after an overnight minimum of 10. Stay tuned for more updates.

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0: And that was Oddlaw there with Libby. And prior to Oddlaw was End of Fashion with Love Comes In. And first up was our local David Rastrick with Bailing Up Blues. Excellent bit of music there. Oh, something was happening in the background there. I thought somebody was shouting us from another room. You're listening to Great Southern FM 100.9, and this is the Alphabet Show from 2 till 5 this afternoon with me, Steve Hammers. Genre this afternoon, West Australian bands, so anything that you'd like to hear that's West Australian, and we've got it in the system. 0483 951 009. I've got a couple of requests going out. One for Patsy in the UK for In Excess, Beautiful Girl, which he is. And also Benny will be listening to that. Benny's the rabbit. He loves the music. Time's now 20, or just gone 20 past 3. Taking a quick look at the weather. Current temperature 18.1 at Albany Airport. Humidity sitting on 63%. And winds north-northwesterly 13 to 14 kilometres an hour. Over the next 3 days, Thursday's going to be 17, patchy rain, cloudy, little bits of sun. Same for Friday, except dropping to 14. Coming up slightly on Saturday, 15. So all days similar there. Patchy rain, cloud, little bits of sun. 17 on Thursday, 14 on Friday, and 15 on Saturday. Now, why is it annoying to eat next to basketball players? They dribble all the time. Now, as I say, it is the Alphabet Show this afternoon, which might be letters sometimes, but today it's West Australian bands. So anything you'd like to hear that's West Australian and beginning with any letter. If you've got any jokes that you want to send in as well, a few people have done that, so that's always welcome and that's great. More jokes, more music, so anything. If you want to hear some impersonations, I'll do a few of those. If you want to hear those, we'll do that as well. If I can do them, that is. I've also thrown in after In Excess, Beautiful Girl for Patsy and Benny in the UK. I've got myself for the last song of the day as a singing presenter with a cover version of Fleetwood Mac's Landslide. So enjoy.
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0: JJ Mono, sorry, JJ with Mono, I should say there. And prior to JJ was San Cisco, it Lost Without You. And first up was Jeff St. John and the ID with Big Time Operator. 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Genre this afternoon for requests is West Australian bands. So anything you want to hear that's West Australian, please SMS us on 0483 951 009. Got a couple of requests going out. One to Wayne. Thanks for calling, Wayne and Tracy. And that will be a John Butler Trio number. Now, I couldn't find the one that you wanted. There's quite a few in there, actually. He's done well, hasn't he? Quite a few songs. So I've selected Gonna Take It. So hopefully that's a good one. I don't know whether I've heard that or not, but hopefully you like that, Wayne. And also, I've got a request going out for Gail, who's avidly listening as well. Great to hear from you, Gail. Hope you're going well. And she will have Eskimo Joe with Black Fingernails, Red Wine. That's a good rocky song. There's some good bands of the West Australian genre, isn't there? So quite pleased we picked that one this afternoon. So hopefully you're enjoying all the music. So on Great Southern FM 100.9, you get a good mix of honest music for all ages and tastes, hopefully. Anything that you would like to hear, please SMS us on that number 0483 951 009 for West Australian bands. The Albany Community Foundation has a new initiative called Rehome. Rehome is about providing donations of good quality furniture and white goods for people in need within the community. 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If you're able to help, please send a text to 0409 165 008 with a photo and dimensions. ACF will advise of a delivery truck pickup time if your donation is accepted. ACF retains the right to distribute donated items to a recipient of their choosing. Your help greatly appreciated. Sit back and enjoy. Well, actually, no, not so well. You will be sitting back and enjoying, but just quickly, let me get the computer back. It always goes off. Time for a couple of jokes. Why don't eggs tell jokes? They'd crack each other up. Do you want to hear a pizza joke? Nah, it's too cheesy. Enjoy.
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Here's the latest weather. Right now in Albany, it's mostly clear, with the wind coming from the west. It's 18 degrees, but feels more like 16 degrees. Tomorrow is forecast to be showers increasing, with a maximum of 18 degrees after an overnight minimum of 10. I'll have another update later.

And that was Little Birdie there with Beautiful to Me. And prior to Little Birdie was Dulcy with Sake of Sound. And just prior to the news is Brian Cadd with The One That Got Away. 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Time's now 11 minutes past 4. If you've got any requests for the West Australian cruisy chilled music this afternoon, 0483 951 009. So any bands that are West Australian is the genre and theme this afternoon. Got a request going out for Jane in McHale. That'll be the Pilgrim Brothers' Wind of Freedom coming up shortly. And quickly looking at the jokes, the computer stayed on this time. That's absolutely ideal. Or maybe if you don't like jokes, it isn't. Why did the tomato turn red? Because it saw the salad dressing. Did you hear about the circus fire? It was intense. Why did the bicycle fall over? Because it was too tired. There we are. That's the jokes. Into the music again. As I say, any requests, 0483 951 009. West Australian theme this afternoon. Just quickly, we'll do a community service announcement as well. City of Albany Library. Students seeking a quiet space to study can use the new after-hours study space in the Albany Public Library. It's a safe, quiet area that year 11 and 12 and tertiary students can use with a security tag after the library closes. Free Wi-Fi and printing available. 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Their phone number again, just in case you missed the email, 68203 600. 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
1: And there was a Mucky Duck Bush Band there with the Rabbiters. And prior to that was our local Simone Keane with Birds. And Chris Matthews led the chase there with Keep a Little Hope. You're listening to Great Southern FM 100.9, and this is Alphabet Show with me, Steve Hammers, till 5 o'clock. Current time is 4:30, so we've got half an hour to go. And we've had the West Australian theme running this afternoon, so you've still got half an hour for requests for anything you'd like to hear that's West Australian, any West Australian bands. 0483... I just pressed something and it put me off. 0483 951 009. And looking at a barrage of jokes, hopefully you're enjoying the jokes as well as the music. I told my wife she was drawing her eyebrows too high. She looked surprised. What do you call a lazy kangaroo? A pouch potato. What do you call a fish with no eyes? FSH. Why don't scientists trust atoms? Because they make up everything. Anyway, as I say, any requests, you can request jokes as well. I've had a few of those coming in this afternoon. So jokes, funnies, impersonations, music. But remembering the music is West Australian bands this afternoon. And, that's right. Yeah, I thought there was something else sitting in the system there. Got a request going out for Bill in Emu Point. And he wants to hear Oceanic with Window to the Sky. Now, if you think you can or you think you can't, you're probably right. Sit back and enjoy.
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0: That was our own local Dave Rastrick and Moonbase with Neighbours of the Party People. Good little song there. Good playing. Always top professional performance by Dave. And prior to Dave was Little Fair with Prescription. 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Theme's been West Australian music, so you've still got 15 minutes to get a request in, 0483 951 009. Taking a quick look at the weather, current temperature 16.2 at Albury Airport, humidity at 77%, winds southwesterly 13 to 18 kilometres an hour. Got a request going out for Evie. And that will be for R&B Soul Train, Step by Step. And just a barrage of jokes for you as well in between the music. What did the pig say on a hot summer day? I'm bacon. What do you get when you combine an elephant with a fish? Swimming trunks. I like that. How can you tell that the ocean is friendly? It waves. What did the sand say when the tide came in? I'm sure glad to see you. Moving on, music.
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0: Step.
1: And there was R&B Soul Train there with Step by Step, and that went out to EV listening in the Calgon. You've been listening to The Alphabet Show with me, Steve Hammers, from 2 to 5 this afternoon, where we had a West Australian theme. So I hope you enjoyed all the music this afternoon. There was quite a lot of energetic stuff in there and stuff that I never even realised was West Australian myself. So hopefully, yeah, you did enjoy it. No time for requests now because we've got national news coming up to 5 o'clock. The show finishes. And also Kelly takes over with Midweek Mojo at 5. So stay tuned. Hope you've enjoyed the jokes this afternoon too. We can do a last barrage of those before the end of the show. We'd probably fit one to two tracks in before the news, or one track probably before the news comes in. And that is a request or song going out for Sabantina, who listen every week, and that'll be Dulcie Blue with Talking with a Sun. So to basically be a good afternoon from me, thanks for listening again. The animals have enjoyed the music too. We managed to get them, I think, all in today. Keep an eye on Facebook for updates of shows, upcoming shows and so on. That's always a good source of information. And that probably is about it. So I'll just see if we can just fit a few of these jokes in before the song comes up. The computer always goes off. What do you call a snowman in July? A puddle. What did the tree say when summer finally arrived? What a relief. Which letter of the alphabet is the coolest? Iced tea. What did the coconut say when it got stepped on? I'm cracking up. More next week, next Wednesday, 2 to 5 for the Alphabet Show. I will be doing a show on Sunday, actually, as well, from 1 to 3, because John's away, so we'll do the same sort of format, or just pick some music, and then if you can tune in for that one, that'll be ideal as well. But until then, Steve Hammers signing off.

0: Rocking out with David Essex. It's Wednesday again. Make sure you hang around. We're up for lots of fun today. From here, big thanks to Steve for warming me up with some awesome WA music. It was so great to hear so much. And of course, always the dad jokes. I love the dad jokes. So thanks again. See you next week, Steve. Have a great week. And, yeah, here we are again, Wednesday. My name's Kel. This is Midweek Mojo. I'm with you till 7 p.m. tonight. Following my show will be Brad bringing in some alternative tunes. So make sure you hang around. It's actually a really cool eve if you want to kick back and turn the telly off and join us. That being said, you can SMS 0483951009 if you want to say good day, check in, let us know how your week's gone so far, anything you're looking forward to over the weekend. I have some cool classics just to kickstart. I feel the need for a little mojo top up. I must confess I had some chocolate cake earlier on this afternoon and I've got the food coma happening. So, yeah. If I hear from you, it would be really great. Okay, let's have a quick squiz at the weather. We did reach a maximum today of 19.3 here in Albany in the Great Southern. Current temperature is 16.2, mostly clear outside, and it'll continue to be partly cloudy for as long as we can see them. Slight chance of shower and light winds coming up for the rest of the evening. Tomorrow, Thursday the 9th of July, minimum of 10, maximum of 18, light winds becoming westerly 15 to 20 k's in the late evening. Very high chance of showers most likely in the afternoon and evening. So we've got the morning clear, though it will be partly cloudy. Friday the 10th of July, much for muchness, minimum of 11, maximum of 16. Once again, more showers expected. And on Saturday, much for muchness again. It's that time of year, isn't it? We love it. Minimum of 10, maximum of 16 to be expected. So, okay, we're going to kick off right now with some Captain Beefheart. We've got some Little Feat, Doobie Brothers, a bit of JJ Cale, just to warm us up. I'll check back in a little later after you've boosted some mojo.
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Everything indeed will be okay. Don't cry, sister. Still warming up. Don't cry, sister, cry. JJ Cale from the album titled Five. It's distinctly a Sunday session vibe whenever you put JJ Cale in, so I hope I haven't put anyone to sleep. Before that, we had a lesser-known track off the Captain and Me album by the Doobie Brothers, which was their, I think it was their third studio album, Dark-Eyed Cajun Woman, Little Feet. Before that, Feets Don't Fail Me Now, one of my favourite tracks, as is Lo Yo-Yo Stuff, Captain Beefheart. A good dose of the 70s there coming up now. Well, pretty soon we've got some local Melbourne girl, Aussie act Angie McMahon. But beforehand, I'm reminded that this is something I wanted to check out. So the Albany's Historic Whaling Station are welcoming the acclaimed West Australian artist Erin Coates this July with the opening of The Boneyard, a powerful new exhibition out there. It'll be running until Sunday the 30th of August. The Boneyard explores themes of memory, extinction and regeneration through a compelling mix of sculpture, suspended installations and evocative imagery. So if you want some more information, of course, you can go to discoverybay.com.au and check out their website to keep updated. So what have we got? We've got... we've got 6 weeks there, 6 or 7 weeks. So you'll get little reminders along the way. It sounds really cool and quite immersive. So I'm going to check that out. I might see you out there. Okie doke, here's some Angie McMahon for you with Keeping Time. And then after that, I've found a really cool Patti Smith track from her album 12, where she does a bunch of covers. And this one will be a Stones track.

What an awesome cover. What a great version. Patti Smith is a legend. Hello, Jackie. It's great to hear from you. I am on the hunt for that particular track. We don't have it in our system at the moment, but there is heaps of others. And I'm now going to give myself some homework because I'm pretty sure I've got some Betty Levette doing Gotta Serve Somebody. So I will bring it next week for you, definitely, because it's an awesome version and I'd love you to hear it and anybody else out there listening. However, I've found unless you have a specific in mind, I think you might like this one instead. It's Tangled Up in Blue, and it's now 25 to 7 and you're listening to Midweek Mojo here with Kel.

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You may call me Bobby. You may call me Zimmy. You may call me RJ. You may call me May.

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I found her. However, it wasn't Betty Levette. It's actually Mavis Staples. So she did a whole album covering Bob Dylan tracks. So Google that. Google that. I'm so glad I found it for you. Alrighty. It is, what is it on the Play School clock? It's fast approaching 10 to 6. I'm going to squeeze in a little bit of Isley Brothers and then I'm going to chat about birthdays today. Work to do. We've all got work to do.

0: On this day, the 8th of July, if it's your birthday, you share it with Kevin Bacon. Kevin Bacon, of course, is infamous for many things in the film industry. He is a US actor. He was born in 1958 on this day, and he is 68. So if it's your birthday today, I hope you enjoy the next track. Just a little bit more info on him for those who aren't familiar with Kevin Bacon. You may be, it's like a little like myself, I often watch a movie and I get so immersed and so absorbed in the characters that I have no idea what their names are, who produced it, etc., etc. So it's a learning curve for me to remember things. So Kevin is a US actor. His films include Friday the 13th, I remember that in the 80s, Diner, 1982, and of course Footloose. Everyone remembers Footloose. Flatliners came after that in the 90s. A Few Good Men, Apollo 13 in 95, Frost Nixon. That was quite the drama. And then from 2019 to 2022, he starred in the TV series City on a Hill, which I haven't seen. If you have, let me know what you think. Since 1988, he has been married to the wonderful Kyra Sedgwick, who starred in the series TV series Closer. So I could have chosen some of the obvious tracks off that album, but coming up soon, I have chosen some Bonnie Tyler. She did an awesome song called Holding Out for a Hero, which featured on that movie. So have a listen to that, and then we won't be far off just checking in with the weather after that. Okay, see you soon.
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0: I'm done with dancing. That has taken me back. I hope you enjoyed it too, and happy birthday to anybody out there who is a lovely little cancer child, cancer baby, who is having a lovely birthday day. And if not today, then I hope you're saving it up for the weekend, and you get lots of loving kindness and all of that. That particular track featured in Footloose, and I was trying to remember which scene it was, and it was in the scene where the tractor chicken game was happening, and it was a full-on dance-off movie. So if you want to trip down memory lane, it's a very cool movie. Jackie, I do bet that the weather people will say it's going to be cold. Let's double check that, shall we? Let's see here, because I'm inside and it's cozy in here, but well, it's gone down to 13.2 outside, and we can expect more of the same, no doubt. Yes, indeed. Over the next few days, Thursday the 9th to the 11th of July, we'll pretty much have minimum and maximums ranging from 10 to 16. It will be a little warmer tomorrow at 18 degrees, partly cloudy, very high chance of showers, most likely in the afternoon and evening, so we'll get a bit of a break in the morning. And much for muchness for the next couple of days. Indeed, wasn't today beautiful when that mist arose and revealed such a gorgeous afternoon? So I hope you got a little dose of that in the landscape in and around our lovely town here. Okay, I had big plans to continue with some soul, but I don't know, Bonnie Tyler did it for me. So here's some Iggy Pop just to, you know, follow on from that. Candy. In a minute. Here we go.
1: It's a rainy afternoon, 1990. The big city. Jeez, it's been 20 years. Candy. You were so fine.

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1: You heard earlier from Garbage, just warming up for Brad. No Garbage tonight on the Alternative Music Show. I couldn't resist the dulcet sounding tune, voice of Shirley Manson. She followed on, of course, from, what did I play before that? Iggy Pop, Some Candy. So Garbage, love that album. That's from the album title Garbage from the 90s. I think, no, late 90s, early 2000s. No, late 90s, I'm pretty sure it was. Followed by Barbados from the Models, Australian outfit. And then Eurythmics, Sex Crime. That's a classic, 1984. I wanted to share something really beautiful with you. In celebration of NAIDOC this week, I went down to have a look at the exhibition at the City of Albany Town Hall. It's called First Light, First People. It was breathtaking. So you can go there and discover the stories, achievements and the massive contributions of the Menang people at Binlup Menang, First Light, First People, a powerful new portrait exhibition held at the Albany Town Hall, as I mentioned. So it is created in collaboration with Menang elders and also an award-winning portrait photographer named Nick Duncan. The exhibition also features personal stories that celebrate Menang culture, history and community alongside the vast majority of the portraits. They're stunning. I highly recommend it. So join in. That's open until the 26th of July. Plenty of time to go check it out. Yeah, it was beautiful. What else have I got to mention? Hi, Tim. G'day. Glad you're enjoying the show and you got the pump and bass out. And hey, Roz, how you doing? Coming up now, some more Aussie. We've got some INXS. I haven't played INXS in a long time. Some Colin Hay from his fabulous album, Man at Work, which is a solo album. He'll be a familiar sound. He was from Men at Work, of course. And then one of my faves, Abby May, following that with You're Gonna Get It.

0: sometimes in the wee hours of the night, you want a little bit of company and to listen to some of that music you remember so well. That's where I come in. Hi, I'm Clyde, and I'll guide you on a magical musical tour of all of those songs that mean so much to all of us. Overnights on Great Southern FM. Join me, kick back, and remember the good times.
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2: Quick little reminder from Tim. If you really love live music, we, as you will be aware, the Maritime Festival is on at the moment. Coming up this weekend is also the Folk and Shanty Festival, 10th, 11th and 12th. And it will be featuring some of our very own Tim and Flossie, our very own Flossie from the folk music show on Sunday. We'll be featuring, or they are part of, the Amity Rogues. Check them out. There is a website for the Folk and Shanty Festival with a great timetable. It's all very clear. I think there's about 200 different acts featuring over that time, multiple coordinating activities going on across, I'm not sure how many venues, but quite a few. Something for everyone, all times of the day and evening. I really look forward to getting down and checking out some myself, Saturday night and Sunday, and doing the rounds. So make sure you join in. Keep an eye out for the Amity Rogues coming up now. Be good, Johnny.

That sounded almost live, didn't it? So that was off, that particular track was off The Devil and Abby May. That was the artist, sorry. Who Do You Do album. I'm pretty sure that features in another album she has, which is a much cleaner production, if I remember correctly. They're just awesome. Now, looking outside, I'm going to go with the one that says that it's colder. You're correct, Jackie. It's still cold. In fact, it's colder now. 11.7 outside here in Albany. It's fast approaching 25 to 6. Oh, the man himself has just wandered in, sauntered in. You're welcome indeed. Yeah. prepping for the alternative music show. Make sure you hang around for that from 7 till 10 this evening. Okay, right now I've got some Lightning Jack. For those of you that aren't familiar with Lightning Jack, he has been around for about 15 years. He's a WA act. He has actually supported everyone. He's from, it says here, a Jarra milling town in the southwest. Take your pick from where. But he's also, he's supported so many of the greats in Australia. The Angels, Phil Emmanuel, Tony Joe White, Ash Gonwald, and the Southern River Band. I think that he's also done a bit of collaboration with members of the Southern River Band at some time. So anyway, I picked it out. Here we go. Go out and get it. And then following on from that, I've got a couple of First Nations tracks, some Yothu Yindi and Archie Roach to continue celebrating NAIDOC Week. That will be My Kind of Life from the Tribal Voice album by Yothu Yindi, and Into the Bloodstream album is beautiful, the Archie Roach album, Big Black Train. So first some Lightning Jack, and followed by some wonderful, wonderful tracks.

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0: Big Black Train by Archie Roach. I'm just pausing there for a second because I have someone else to introduce. So I was so delighted to find this lady. It's a new album that I came across recently. So continuing with the NAIDOC Week celebration, I have found... You're welcome, says Brad. I found this beautiful woman. She comes, hails from the Kimberleys. This track comes from her fourth album. I'm just going to make sure I get the pronunciation right. Wilmani. Her name is Kankua Nagara. Is her traditional name. She also goes by the Wadjala name, Olive Knight. This track, the whole album, sounds like it was recorded live right out in the desert, so you can hear the wildlife, the space. It's just so beautifully ambient. So this is the Canning Basin Blues. Just take a moment. I'm sure you'll love it.
1: 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An ode to Canning Basin. For our folks who are listening, it's the Canning Basin Blues.

0: 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Join me, Boy Blue, every Friday between 12 and 3 p.m. to hear your favorite rock classics. Folk rock, bluesy rock, jazzy rock, psychedelic rock. I've got it all. You're gonna love it.
1: How good was that? Olive Knight or Kankawa Nagara, Canning Basin Blues. Hello, Otto. Thanks for popping in and saying good day from downtown Albany. I hope you enjoyed that too. I was very excited to find her coming up now. Oh, it's gee, that's gone fast. We've only got 7 minutes left. All righty, let me do my sums. All right, we've got time for some Deep Street Soul, which is an Aussie band from over east. This one's featuring Kylie Aldist. And then we'll be finishing up with Colours by the Black Pumas from the US. Over and out. Thank you so much, everyone, for joining in and saying g'day and prompting me in to remember things. And we got all excited because we remembered Mavis Staples for Jackie. And it was lots of fun to be had. So signing off, make sure you hang around for a really cool couple of, well, 3 hours of goodness coming up if you really dig alternative music. And if you don't even know much alternative music, then I highly recommend you hang around and have a listen. You probably know it more than you think. I'm going to stop talking now. All right, see you next week.

0: Thunderbirds are go.
1: Yes, that can only mean one thing. I am back. Wasn't here last week. Nobody noticed. Back to be, it's great to be back here on Great Southern FM 100.9 for the Alternative Music Show tonight from 7 until 10. Great show from Kelly. Once again, the multi-talented and the very humble and super awesome Kelly. Midweek Mojo. Make sure you join in again next week for more of that from 5 till 7. Best probably show you're going to hear anywhere on the planet between 5 and 7 on a Wednesday. Anyway, okay. Plenty of alternative music lined up for tonight. Got a few system failures in the computer department, but hey, I'm going to crack on anyway. All right, let's get on with it. Here's a bit of Curve to start off this week's show with me live in the studio.

UK band Curve and their first ever single, I think, Coast is Clear, from 1991. Great band. And Tony Halliday and Dean Garcia were the two people in that particular group. And if you're interested in that, check them out. They were way better than some other bands at the same time and never really got the recognition they deserved, in my opinion. Which always, some people have differing opinions, and that's fine. I'm totally comfortable with that. Welcome to the program, the Alternative Music Show with me, Brad, right through until 10 o'clock tonight here at Great Southern FM 100.9. Big hello to all the people that have texted in so far this afternoon. Hopefully you're still listening. And if you're not a fan of alternative music, stick with it because, as I've learnt over a number of years now, as Kelly sort of mentioned, you may well actually be a fan and you don't even know it. So hold in there. And if you are watching The State of Origin, just turn it down and watch The Vision and listen to the alternative goodness here at Great Southern FM. Let's have a quick look at the Albany forecast and the broader Great Southern as predicted by our good friends at the Australian Government Bureau of Meteorology. Starting with tomorrow, Wednesday the 8th, no, goodness me, hit the refresh button, Brad. Thursday the 9th of July, showers increasing, maximum temperature of 18 and a minimum of 10. You have 1 week off and you just lose the plot. Friday the 10th, showers easing, maximum temperature of 16 and a minimum of 11. Then Saturday, first day of the weekend for some, shower or two, maximum temperature of 16 and a minimum of 10. Looking right across the Great Southern, Denmark, Bremer Bay, Noengarup, Gerramungup and Mount Barker all expecting maximum temperatures starting at 16 in Mount Barker, 18 in Gerry, 17 in Noengarup, 19 in Bremer and 18 in Denmark. Minimum overnight temperatures starting in Denmark, 8 there, 10 there, 9 in Bremer, 8 in Noengarup, 7 in Gerry and 9 in Mount Barker. Let's get back to the tunes.

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Rufus DeSoul and Alive. The Magic Numbers before that with Love Me Like You, the Stone Roses in there as well with She Bangs the Drum, and at the top, Ned's Atomic Dustbin and Grey Cell Green. It's gone 26 minutes past 7 o'clock here at Great Southern FM 100.9. 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Here's Dave Graney and the Coral Snakes.

July. Showers increasing here in Albany. Maximum temperature of 18 and a minimum of 10. Friday the 10th of July, showers easing. Maximum temperature of 16 and a minimum of 11. And then Saturday the 11th of July, first day of the weekend for some shower or two. Maximum temperature of 16 and a minimum of 10. 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

0: Dinosaur Jr. and Feel the Pain. Grant Lee Buffalo before that with Mockingbirds, Kasabian in there as well with Days Are Forgotten, and at the top, The Clouds. And 4 p.m. It's just gone 11 minutes to 8 o'clock here at Great Southern FM 100.9. My name is Brad, and this is the Alternative Music Show right through until 10 o'clock tonight. Plenty more to come right after this.
1: Australia has 4.67 million cases of food poisoning each year. 48,000 end up in hospital, and 38 lead to preventable deaths. 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

Nick Cave and the Bad Seeds and Higgs Boson Blues, the name of that track. Before that, we had Youth Group and Forever Young. No, Supreme Overlord. I do not have any of Toby's early work, but alas, tomorrow I will search for it. And next week, you never know what might happen. Here at Great Southern FM, 100.9, the Alternative Music Show. If you've got a suggestion, 0483 951 009 is the number. You can text that through anytime. And if I don't have that particular track or artist, I will go away and find it. That's the cast iron guarantee here at our station. It's just gone 2 minutes past 8 o'clock. Here at Great Southern FM 100.9, it's time for a weather update, the very important comprehensive weather update for Albany and the broader Great Southern, as predicted by our good friends at the Bureau of Meteorology, and they are indeed our very good friends indeed. Thursday, 9th of July, that's tomorrow, here in Albany, showers increasing, maximum temperature of 18 and a minimum of 10. Then Friday, showers easing, maximum temperature of 16 and a minimum of 11. And then Saturday, the 11th of July, first day of the weekend for some, shower or two, maximum temperature of 16 and a minimum of 10. Looking right across the Great Southern, Denmark, Bremer Bay, Noengerup, Cherrumungup and Mount Barker, all expecting maximum temperatures starting at 16 in Mount Barker, 18 in Jerry, 17 in Noengerup, 19 in Bremer and 18 the maximum in Denmark. Minimum overnight temperatures starting in Denmark, 10 there, 9 in Bremer, 8 in Noengerup, 7 in Jerry and 9 is the minimum overnight temperature in Mount Barker. Hello to Harry if he is listening. Back to the tunes.

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0: Block Party and Banquet. Greenskeepers before that with Lotion, Falling Joys in there. Another little band out of the ACTU with Universal Mind, and at the top, Courtney Barnett and Nameless, Faceless. It's just gone 19 minutes past 8 o'clock here at Great Southern FM 100.9. My name is Brad, and you're listening to the Alternative Music Show right through until 10 o'clock tonight. Plenty more to come right after this.
1: 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I love it.

That's the Bronx and Ribcage. Before that, we had Tori Amos and Cornflake Girl, and at the top, Dulce and Test Drive. It's just gone 8:30 here at Great Southern FM 100.9. My name is Brad, for the record, and this is the Alternative Music Show right through until 10 o'clock tonight. Let's have a quick look at the Albany forecast before getting back into the alternative tunes, starting with tomorrow, Thursday, the 9th of July here in Albany. Showers increasing. That may or may not have something to do with the salty tears of Queensland supporters. I don't know. Maximum temperature of 18 and a minimum of 10. Then Friday, showers easing. Maximum temperature of 16 and a minimum of 11. Then Saturday, the 11th of July, shower or two. Maximum temperature of 16 and a minimum of 10. Just remember, there's always next year. Back to the tunes.

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0: Electric Six and Gay Bar. Silverchair before that with The Greatest View, Caligula in there with The Bluff, and at the top, Lana Del Rey and Born to Die. It's just gone 13 minutes to 9 o'clock here at Great Southern FM 100.9, and you're listening to The Alternative Music Show right through until 10 o'clock tonight. Plenty more to come right after this.
1: Kevin, Kevin, are you awake yet? It's almost noon. I'm so worried about him. He seems to be doing this a lot lately. Staying out late, sleeping nearly the whole day through, then starting the whole cycle again. He seems to drink a lot, and I think he's been in a couple of fights. My husband says he'll grow out of it, but it's hard to see my boy doing this.
2: It's true that most young people will experiment with alcohol, but drinking at high levels can be extremely dangerous. There's no reason why you can't talk to your child about ways to minimise the risks associated with drinking and about the very real dangers of binge drinking. Because risk-taking, violence, unplanned and unwanted sex, and drink driving are far too common among young people who've been drinking. And one big night and one bad decision could change their life forever, or even end it.

Red Hot Chili Peppers and Aeroplane. Magic Dirt before that with Dirty Jeans, and at the top, the Smashing Pumpkins and a brilliant song, Siva, from their album Gish, which came out in 1991. If you're lucky enough to pop out to the shops and get yourself a reissued copy of that on vinyl, good luck to you. It's a brilliant album indeed. It's just gone 1 minute past 9 o'clock here at Great Southern FM 100.9. My name is Brad, and this is the Alternative Music Show right through until 10 o'clock tonight. Just under an hour now to go. And in the meantime, let's have a quick look at the Albany forecast and the broader Great Southern, as predicted by our very good friends at the Bureau of Meteorology, starting with tomorrow, Thursday the 9th of July, here in Albany. Showers increasing, maximum temperature of 18 and a minimum of 10. Then Friday, showers easing, maximum temperature of 16 and a minimum of 11. And then Saturday, the 11th of July, first day of the weekend for some, shower or two, maximum temperature of 16 and a minimum of 10. Looking right across the Great Southern, Denmark, Bremer Bay, Nowungarup, Jerramungup and Mount Barker, all expecting maximum temperatures starting at 16 in Mount Barker, 18 in Jerry, 17 in Nowungarup, 19 in Bremer and 18 in Denmark. Minimum overnight temperatures starting in Denmark, 10 there, 9 in Bremer, 8 in Nowungarup, 7 in Jerry and 9 overnight in Mount Barker. That's not too cold at all. Back to the tunes. Here's Ed Cooper.

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Folk rock, bluesy rock, jazzy rock, psychedelic rock. I've got it all. You're gonna love it.

Ruby Fields and Dinosaurs. Big heavy stuff before that with Mutiny, the Temper Trap in there as well, with Sweet Disposition, and at the top, Ed Cooper and Honey Steals Gold. It's just gone 22 minutes past 9 o'clock here at Great Southern FM 100.9. Plenty more music to come to take us closer to half nine. Here's Cold World Kids.

and the Sniffers, and Guided by Angels, Frente before that with Ordinary Angels, and at the top, Cold War Kids, and Something Is Not Right With Me. Indeed, it's just gone past nine here at Great Southern FM 100.9. My name is Brad for the record, and this is the Alternative Music Show. Starts at 7, goes right through till 10 every Wednesday night. Let's have a quick look, one last look at the Albany forecast tonight before handing over to the artificial intelligence that is Clyde. He will take you through to the wee hours of tomorrow morning. And the first human voice you will hear, if I put my glasses on and try and gaze right across the studio to the roster, is Bob. Breakfast with Bob. I should know that. It's been that way for a while, Breakfast with Bob. So looking forward to that. In the meantime, let's have a quick look at the Albany forecast. As I said, Thursday the 9th of July, that's tomorrow. Showers increasing here in Albany. Maximum temperature of 18 and a minimum of 10. Then Friday, showers easing. Maximum temperature of 16 and a minimum of 11. And then Saturday the 11th of July, first day of the weekend for some. Shower or two, maximum temperature of 16 and a minimum of 10. That's your weather update for the half hour. Let's launch into the last half hour of the program, or what's left of it, with a bit of Hatchie.

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The Wombats with their track Tokyo, Vampire, and Wolves. Look at the weekly playlist, which says Chicken Payback by the Bees. That's incorrect. That was definitely The Wombats and Tokyo, Vampires, and Wolves. Pixies before that with Monkey Gone to Heaven, PJ Harvey in there as well with Down by the Water and At the Top, Hatchy and Try. It's just gone 14 minutes to 10 o'clock here at Great Southern FM, 100.9. Of course, if you want to go back and look at just how great the playlist was tonight, it's 99% accurate. Just go to the Great Southern FM webpage, check that out, click on the weekly playlist tab, and that will tell you not only what's been played tonight, but what's been played 24/7 over the last 7 days. You can check out just how awesome our little community radio station, Great Southern FM, is. Just ask Otto, he'll tell you. Okay, let's crack on with the last 13 minutes of the show. Here's Whale.

mate. Have you got a spare buck? This prick of a driver won't let me on the bus. It's getting late and I want to go home.

the Vines and Highly Evolved. Back before that with Loser, the Chats in there with Bus Money, and at the top, the second best band to ever come out of Sweden, Whale, and Pay For Me. Just like that, it's 1 minute to 10 o'clock. You've been listening to the great... You've been listening to the Alternative Music Show with me, Brad, here at Great Southern FM 100.9. It's been a long 3 hours. I'm going to squeeze one more track in. I will be back same time next week, 7 till 10, with the best alternative music show on the planet, guaranteed. Until then, be good to each other. Bye for now.

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I could be with you if it made any sense at all. If you were mine for a second, I'm certain I would have done you wrong.

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Australia's heart and spirit lies in its people and the stories we tell with song and music. 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

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Our presenters are part of the Great Southern community giving of their time to keep you informed with the latest news and what's happening. 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

0: Yeah, Travis Carlton on the bass.
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3: Morning.
2: Well, what you got?
3: Well, there's egg and bacon, egg, sausage and bacon, egg and spam, egg, bacon and spam, egg, bacon, sausage and spam, spam, bacon, sausage and spam, spam, egg, spam, spam, bacon and spam, spam, sausage, spam, spam, spam, bacon, spam, tomato and spam, spam, spam, spam, egg and spam, spam, spam, spam, spam, spam, spam, bacon, spam, spam, spam, spam, spam, spam, spam, spam, spam, spam, spam. Or lobster thermidor crevettes with the Bordeaux sauce served in the Provençal manner with shallots and aubergines garnished with truffle pate, brandy and a fried egg on top and spam.
4: Have you got anything without spam?
3: Well, the spam egg, sausage and spam. That's not got much spam in it.
4: I don't want any spam.
2: Why can't you have egg, bacon, spam and sausage?
4: That's got spam in it.
2: Hasn't got as much spam in it as spam, egg, sausage and spam, has it?
4: Could you do me egg, bacon, spam and sausage without the spam then? What do you mean? I don't like spam.
5: Spam, spam, spam, spam, spam, spam, spam, spam, spam, spam, spam, spam, spam, spam, spam,
3: spam, spam, spam, spam, spam, spam, spam, spam, spam, spam, spam, spam, spam, spam, spam, spam, spam, spam, spam, spam, spam, spam, spam, spam, spam, spam, spam, spam, spam, spam, spam, spam, spam, spam, spam, spam, spam, spam,
4: spam, spam, spam, spam, spam, spam, spam, spam!
2: Shh, dear, don't cause a fuss. I'll have your spam. I love it. I'm having spam, spam, spam, spam, spam, spam, spam, baked beans, spam, spam, spam, and spam.
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3: You mean spam, spam, spam, spam, spam, spam, spam, spam, spam, spam, spam, spam, spam, spam, spam, spam, spam, spam, spam, spam, spam, spam, spam, spam, spam, spam, spam, spam, spam, spam, spam, 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spam, spam, spam, spam, spam, spam, spam, spam, spam, spam, spam, spam, spam, spam, spam, spam, spam, spam, spam, spam, spam, spam, spam, spam, spam, spam, spam, spam, spam, spam, spam, spam, spam, 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

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Let's do lunch.

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Hello, this is Wendy's All Sorts, now being broadcast between 9 and 12 on Monday mornings. 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We can sing along together.

did you know? The Red Cross Op Shop have clothing, kitchenware, books, jewellery and much more for you to check out. Bargains galore just for you. They're located on Lockyer Avenue next to the Bendigo Bank and their opening hours are from 9 to 5, Tuesday to Saturday. They are always keen to get any clean, saleable items that you would like to donate just by dropping them off during opening hours. If you're interested in helping out as a volunteer, you can speak with the manager, Carol.

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2: 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Another one of life's guilty pleasures.

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Sometimes I can't sleep at night. Sometimes I lay awake staring at the ceiling. It happens to all of us. But you don't have to be alone by yourself. You can be alone with me. Clyde, if it's dark o'clock and you're counting sheep and it's just not helping, let me put you to sleep. Not like that. I mean, overnight, dark o'clock and you're counting sheep and it's just not helping. Let me put you to sleep. Not like that. I mean, overnight.

If you love the outdoors but having trouble getting around, Cycling Without Age Australia have specially designed electric bikes ready to take you on a fabulous ride. Sit back and enjoy the luxury of a willing volunteer to cycle you around while you enjoy the views. Rides are available Monday to Friday and commence from the Emu Point Cafe. 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

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I've got it all. You're gonna love it.

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0: 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I can't even imagine what pain they're going through.
1: 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He started to drink. It continued through the night, and we all know what the result was.
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1: Hang it up.

for a quick weather update. Right now in Albany, it's clear. With the wind coming from the north-northwest, it's 9 degrees, but feels more like 7 degrees. The forecast for today is showers increasing, with a maximum of 18 degrees. I'll have another update later. Yeah!

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0: 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And I'm mad by Jesse James.
1: 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Now that sounds like a good combination. 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I love it.

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1: Good morning. This is Clyde coming at you from Great Southern FM in Albany. Keep listening. You'll be hearing the best music of all time. All the time. 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

Time for a weather update. Right now in Albany, it's clear, with the wind coming from the northwest. It's 9 degrees, but feels more like 7 degrees. The forecast for today is showers increasing, with a maximum of 18 degrees. And that's the latest weather.

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2: And now, the end is near. And so I've got to face the final curtain. 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

0: 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Well, I play all of this and more.
1: I was a fisherman.
0: From contemporary and traditional folk, Celtic, Scottish Gaelic, Irish Gaelic and seafaring songs. 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
1: 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My name is Clyde, and I'm here to play you nothing but the best music. It's nearly 5 minutes to six.

Now for a quick weather update. Right now in Albany, it's clear, with the wind coming from the northwest. It's 9 degrees. The forecast for today is showers increasing, with a maximum of 18 degrees. I'll have more later.

If you like cruisy, easy listening music with some nostalgia and a bit of contemporary thrown in, then join me, Leslie, for Saturday Sounds each Saturday, 12 to 3. Let's do lunch.

0: Meet Trevor.
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1: Who needs instructions? I've got instincts.
0: Instincts, huh? Trev just cooked a chicken at 15 degrees for 10 minutes.
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0: Cooking instructions and cooking temperatures matter. So, to avoid serving chicken tartare, it pays to look before you cook.
1: Fine, what does it say on the... Oh.
0: Remember, read the label and look before you cook.
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1: Do you like fishing? Have you heard about Fishability?
0: Uh-oh.
1: Well, they provide recreational fishing opportunities for people with a disability. They are currently looking for more volunteers. These activities are a great way to meet new people, have fun in the great outdoors, and support and be part of a great team. If you'd like to volunteer, search Google today for Fishability.
0: Ah, now we'll have another go. Yeah, good morning. How are you? I'm well. Yes. What a day. I feel good. 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Yes, certainly will. 25 to 7, looking at the webcam, looks quite nice down Middleton Beach. Oh, there are a few brave souls down there, and the sun's getting some colour in the sky. Let's have a quick look at the weather, right? Currently in town, 9.2 degrees, wind is from the northwest at 9, gusting to 11. 1020.5 and steady barometer. No rain since 9 a.m. yesterday, and the humidity is 97%. A bit early this morning, but do you know it's Bon Scott's birthday? Do you? You sure? Can you remember when he played with the Valentines? Let's kick off the morning.

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3: Oh yes, a 7:15, a very good morning. You're still in bed? Ah well, it's a magic morning. Yep, it is very, it's not crisp, it's not cold, it's nice. Mm-hmm. And what's nice mean? I'm sitting here in my shirt. Yeah, very warm. That's great. Come on, out of bed. Time for a cup of coffee. I could do with one. Mm-hmm. A little bit of Ziggy Albertson, I'm with you.

0: Just sick of being lonely just to make a little art. Say yes.
1: Yeah, yeah.
0: Aren't you sick and tired of always choosing head over the heart? Say I am.
1: I am.
0: Wouldn't it be fun to let go dancing out under the sun and the stars? Say you're right.
1: All right.

Ah, Ziggy Albertson, I miss you. Yes, for sure. Now, on Tuesday, the 14th of July, the Albany Film Society is presenting the film A Balloon for Allah. In this documentary from 2011, the Norwegian-Turkish filmmaker embarks on a journey to unravel the mysteries of Islam. Screening starts at 7:30 sharp at the Vancouver Arts Centre, 85 Vancouver Street, Albany. Please take along a plate to share. All screenings on the second Tuesday of the month. Now, for more information, please email albanyfilmsot@gmail.com. Oh, 6:49. Let's see. Lee Hazelwood. Happy birthday. The girls in Paris.

Oh, yes. One of the birthday boys today, Lee Hazelwood, and one of his hits. Oh, 9 to 7. Another birthday boy, Bon Scott. Yep. Been asked to play some AC/DC this morning, and I can't see any reason why I shouldn't. I know someone will be very happy. She'll probably jump out of bed and start dancing around the kitchen, eh, Val? A very good morning to all your AC/DC fans, and we kicked off with when he was very young with the Valentines. Mm-hmm. Highway to Hell. Good morning, sleepies, as I'll get you out of bed. You'll need a double coffee.

0: it. 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
1: Matt's a legend around here.
0: Come on.
1: Not because he can speak cow.
0: Come on, Bella, Bessie.
2: Nelly, move along there, girl. That's the way.
1: But because he's a volunteer ambulance officer with St. John.
0: Come on, Mr. Williams. Time to get you to the hospital.
1: Legend. And we need more of them. It takes all kinds of people to keep the Great Southern strong. To volunteer locally, search St. John Volunteer.

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1: Good morning, I'm Alyssa Delfs. The Communications Minister says that there were no reports of adverse outcomes from Telstra's hours-long network outage yesterday. While customer access to data and phone calls was restored around 4 p.m. yesterday, the telco says about 10% of users are still experiencing issues with 000. They're urged to restart their devices and allow about 90 seconds for their phone to connect to a different network. Speaking to the ABC this morning, Annika Wells says no adverse outcomes from the outage have been reported to her office.
2: I have not had it reported to me that any failure to connect to 000 has contributed to an adverse outcome. That's the update I have for your listeners overnight. Telstra will be providing an update later this morning with the latest round of numbers and the latest round of welfare check updates for Australians.
1: Meantime, the Minister for Industry and Innovation says the Australian Communications and Media Authority will undertake a full investigation of the Telstra outages. Tim Ayres confirmed some challenges were still persisting today, including for regional rail services in parts of Victoria and New South Wales. The investigation will determine any fines or penalties to be imposed on the telco. The Australian Institute of Health and Welfare says chronic disease accounts for most of the nation's health burdens. The findings were released today as part of the Institute's biannual flagship report. Dementia is now the leading cause of death in the country, rising by 39% over the past decade. Cases are increasing alongside a longer life expectancy. Speaking to National Radio News, head of AIHW Melanie Dunford says the patterns of illness are shifting, resulting in continued demand on Australia's healthcare system.
3: Chronic diseases really sit at the centre of Australia's health story. So over 3 in 5 Australians have at least one chronic condition. And dementia has now overtaken coronary heart disease as the leading cause of death in Australia. So this really reflects people living longer, but also the patterns of illness shifting. We're also seeing around 1 in 5 Australians experience a mental health condition each year.
1: Renewed rental growth across Australia's capital cities and low vacancy rates. As Scarlett Coppola reports, that's just some of the findings from Domain's second quarterly rent report for 2026.
4: The data shows the strongest annual rise in Australian rentals in almost 2 years, with a $20 weekly jump in combined capital house rents for the June quarter alone. It's a significant increase compared to its first quarterly report for this year, which had signalled a temporary freeze in rental growth. In the June quarter, Sydney specifically recorded the largest quarterly rent increase in 4 years. Researchers say rental market conditions may remain challenging for tenants for the rest of this year.
1: And the nominations for the 78th Emmy Awards have been announced today. Australia's Sarah Snook has 2 nods for the drama All Her Fault. She's nominated for Outstanding Lead Actress in a Limited or Anthology Series or Movie. Meantime, Love on the Spectrum US, which is produced by Australian company Northern Pictures, received 5 Creative Emmy nominations. And taking a look at sport, Queensland's captain says his side will bounce back next year after they were dealt a 30-12 loss in last night's State of Origin decider against the Blues. After the game, Cam Munster was gracious in defeat.
5: Disappointing result for us, but we'll be back next year. Just to Laurie and Isaiah Yeo and all the Blues players, thanks so much for the series. What a hell of a series. And hopefully our boys, just to Billy and all the other boys, I know you're hurting, but... that's footy. Unfortunately, there's going to be a winner and a loser, and unfortunately, it's us tonight. But we'll bounce back and look forward to the series next year. And
1: NRL with the audio there.
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7: 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Well, we do, yes. You want to send me an SMS, 0483 951 009. That number, 0483 951 009. And a very good morning. Looking out the window, we've got a nice colour in the sky. Oh, yeah, down the beach, there's a few brave hearts down there. Most of them are not. They're rugged up. And a very good morning to Nonam, who is SM me through. I believe she's in Perth today. Wow. Let's have a look at some weather. Okay, for the rest of today, partly cloudy, very high chance of showers, most likely during this afternoon and evening. Light winds becoming northwesterly, 15 to 20 k in the middle of the day, going for a maximum of 18. Now, Friday, the 10th of July, 11 to 16, cloudy, very high chance of showers. Saturday, the 11th, cloudy, medium chance of showers. 11 to 16 on Friday, 10 to 16 on Saturday. Sunday's the same. Around the region, Denmark, showers increasing, 18, partly cloudy in Bremer Bay, 19, a shower or two in Noengerup, 17, mostly sunny out at Jerry, 18, and showers increasing at Mount Barker, 16, currently at 10.2 degrees, feels like about 7, but it doesn't, nah. Now the wind is 13k from the nor-nor-west, a gusting to 15, barometer of 1020.6, and there's been a slight rise in that. Humidity 96%, no rain since 9 a.m. yesterday. Now some good news. Looking at the radar, the first lot of showers is probably around Walpole way. They're over land and out over the water, so we will get something probably late this morning, a shower or two. Yes, indeed. 7:06. I was at the Maritime Festival Saturday. Saw a lot of people down there. They were enjoying themselves. They really were. And these guys performed for about half to three quarters an hour. Thoroughly enjoyed them. The Albany Shantymen.

I bet that took it back a while, hey? P.S. I love you. Good morning, if you have just tuned in. That was the Beatles. Now, this winter school holidays, Albany's historic whaling station will be hosting a range of activities and workshops as part of the Maritime Festival Albany. Starting with the charming and often overlooked role of animals at sea, with the opening of Cats and Dogs All at Sea, a free photographic exhibition running until the 30th of September. Wow! This school break will extend with additional fun activities, be part of the stowaway hide-and-seek treasure hunt. Build and decorate your own marine creature, or in the Ocean Builders 3D craft experience. Now enjoy live performances of sea songs and shanties, or create a miniature cat or dog in a hands-on felt workshop. 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And a very good morning to Alice. Yes, out at the whaling station. Which way to go? That is something. Ah, why not? Nashville? Yeah, we're going Nullarbor to Nashville. Steve Grace.

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1: Oh, yeah, 23 past 7. Oh, yes, I know, Grandma, you've been waiting. Narelle, good morning. Good local boy, doing great things in Perth. He's made enough to buy a house, I've heard. Connor Ryan. Victoria, good morning.

Victoria by Connor Ryan. And a very good morning to the Rafa mob. I believe they've just stirred. Yep. Typical, though. Well, they're allowed to. I can tell you something about that later on. Yes. 27 past 7. And a song now for Nanu.

0: If you like cruisy, easy listening music with some nostalgia and a bit of contemporary thrown in, then join me, Leslie, for Saturday Sounds each Saturday, 12 to 3. Let's do lunch.
1: Oh, yes, indeed, and she'll be back this Saturday. Oh, she's on top of the world, this girl. Currently in town, 9.7 degrees. Feels like 7. Wind is 11, gusting it up to 13 from the northwest. Barometer 1020.9 and steady. Humidity 96% and no rain since yesterday, 9 a.m. What do we got now? Oh, why not? A little bit of Doobies. And listen to the music. Good morning and welcome.

Oh, yes, doobies, and listen to the music. Upstairs at the Albany Public Library, sensory play meetups are held for clients with their carers. 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Little bit of Skyhooks, and I know she's got them on. Everybody's wearing blue jeans.

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1: It's Thursday, the 9th of July, 2026. Aries, you could be under a bit more stress today than you'd like. Taurus, tonight you can finally let your hair down after some stressful days. Gemini, thoughts of a career change are likely to weigh heavily. Cancer, a concern you have will be resolved by looking within. Leo, prioritise your day and get the important things done early. Virgo, others will have plenty to say, but don't offer your opinion unless asked. Libra, take extra care with your money as an unexpected expense could arise. Scorpio, remember, appearances can be deceptive, so don't be too quick to judge. Sagittarius, don't get swept up in the moment and make promises you know you can't keep. Capricorn, life's not perfect, but take a moment to appreciate all the good things you have. Aquarius, you could be making better choices when it comes to your diet. Pisces, your ideas for innovative change also need to be realistic if they're to be taken seriously. And that's today's horoscope.
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3: 17 to 8. Very good morning to David, the gentleman. Yes, he's an English gentleman. He really is. As I promised you, something special this morning. I know you will enjoy it.
4: I'm going to recite for you a poem which I think if I left it out, I would probably be lynched. This is a poem which I wrote a very long time ago, and I just sort of dashed it off in an afternoon, and I didn't sculpt it or craft it or anything really. I just wrote it for a bit of fun, and years later people still ask me to do it and I think I should have spent more time on it, you know. And it's lovely because just recently it's been voted one of the 10 of the nation's most popular comic poems, so I feel really pleased about that. This is the poem, and I wrote it one afternoon when I had to go to the dentist. When I worked at Smith's, I had to go to the dentist at 5:30.

0: 5 in the afternoon, and so I had all day to get nervous and to get in a, you know, to get in a state. And so, just really to console myself and to give myself a bit of comfort, I wrote this. It's called "Oh, I Wish I'd Looked After Me Teeth." This is one of my greatest hits, as a matter of fact. "Oh, I wish I'd looked after me teeth and spotted the dangers beneath. All the toffees I chewed and the sweet, sticky food. I wish I'd looked after me teeth. I wish I'd been that much more willing when I had more tooth there than filling to give up gobstoppers from respect to me choppers and to buy something else with me shilling. Oh, when I think of the lollies I licked and the licorice all sorts I picked, the sherbet dabs, big and little, all that hard peanut brittle, oh, my conscience gets horribly pricked. See, my mother, she told me no end. If you've got a tooth, you've got a friend. But I was young then and careless, me toothbrush was airless. I never had much time to spend. I showed him the toothpaste all right. I flashed it about late at night. But up and down brushing and poking and fussing, it didn't seem worth the time. I could bite. But if I'd known I was paving the way to cavities, caps and decay, to the murder of fillings, injections and drillings, I'd have thrown all my sherbet away. So I lie in the old dentist chair and I gaze up his nose in despair. And his drill, it do whine in these molars of mine. To amalgam, he'll say, for in there. And how I laughed at my mother's false teeth as they foamed in the waters beneath. But now comes the reckoning. It's me they are beckoning. Oh, I wish I'd looked after me too."
1: Pam Ayres, and "I Wish I'd Looked After My Teeth." Hope you enjoyed that one, Dave, and anyone else that likes a bit of English comedy. Time for a bit of Thorpey. Yep. Twilight time. Very good morning to Leslie. I believe she's just out of bed. Ha ha ha.

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3: Nine minutes to eight. A little bit of John Lee Hooker. One beer, one bourbon, one scotch.

Getting high, mellow, knocked out, feeling good. And by that time, I looked on the wall, at the old clock on the wall. By that time, it was 10:30 then. I looked down the bar at the bartender.

getting high, stoned, knocked out. And by that time, I looked on the wall at the old clock again. And by that time, it was a quarter to two. The last call for alcohol. I said, "Hey, Mr. Bartender, what do you want?"